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4: A reading from the Holy Gospel according to St. Matthew, chapter 7, from verse 1 to verse 5. At that time, Jesus said to his disciples, "Do not judge, that you may not be judged. For with the judgment you pronounce, you will be judged, and the measure you give will be the measure you will get. Why do you see the speck that is in your brother's eye, but do not notice the log in your own eye? Or how can you say to your brother, 'Let me take the speck out of your eye,' when there is log in your own eye? You hypocrite, first take the log out of your own eye, and then you will see clearly to take the speck out of your brother's eye." The Gospel of the Lord. Beloved in Christ, Jesus tells us in the Gospel reading today not to judge so that we will not be judged. As human beings, we are imperfect and our judgment of other people is bound to be imperfect. Today, we are not going to concern ourselves with the judgment of the law, which is the duty of the state.

0: that somebody has failed once in a thing does not in any way presuppose that that person will fail again and again. Sometimes, many of us judge people based on their past, which they have long overcome to become better. The worst type of bias, maybe, is the stereotype thinking. So many people conclude that because one is from a particular place, he must be a thief, he must be brainless, he must be less human, and so on. My dear friends in Christ, if we should be honest with ourselves, we must have been guilty of judging people wrongly. The funny thing is that in some cases, we condemn people for the things we are guilty of. It is ridiculous. Imagine a noisemaker in an occasion telling you to stop making noise or even threatening to deal with you for making noise. Some people do things they will never tolerate from other people. This is wrong. Nevertheless, Christ expects you to judge others with kindness in the knowledge that you can become guilty of the same thing you are judging your neighbor for. Christ expects you to show love when you think of passing judgment on others. It is only pride that will make us judge others arrogantly, and that is not a Christian way of life. May God save us from passing judgment on others and be merciful unto us when he judges us. Amen. And to you, my dear friends, may the blessing of Almighty God, the Father, the Son, and the Holy Spirit come down upon you and your loved ones, and with you remain forever. Amen. Peace be with you.
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1: Oh, my child, how are you doing today?
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2: Grandpa, give me.
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1: 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Here is Milkos. 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
2: 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Thank you, Grandpa.
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2: I love you, Milkos.
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22nd, 2026. Good morning to you and welcome to News Super Headlines. My name is Ifeanyi Orakwe, the hugest man alive. And of course, today we start with a Punch newspaper. In the Punch, we have 3 killed in Philippine school shooting. Yahaya presents APC Gombe governorship candidate to Tinubu. Rivers CP removes DPO accused of extortion and abuse of office. Qatar factory explosion injures 54, says Interior Ministry. Rising insecurity. Ex-Kaduna Governor McCarthy seeks national emergency. Retirement bombshell. 5 DCGs to lead 1,516 officers out of custom. Ex-OGTV broadcaster and guard found dead inside their Ogun apartment. By-elections. APC sweeps Nasarawa, Enugu, Kano, Ondo, PDP holds Rivers. JAMB axes affiliated degree courses in colleges of education. Labour knocks government as FAAC payouts hit 10.4 trillion naira. Dangote imported 1.46 billion litres blended gasoline, according to NMDPRA. Cult killing. Edo arrests 14. Seals hotel. Demolishes parks. Suspected terrorists raise NSCDC checkpoint and brothel in Kebbi. How 2 elderly suspects supply drugs to Abia school children, according to NDLEA. Abia man faces prosecution over viral woman assault. And finally, from the Punch, we have Anambra parents arrested after twin babies found dead in drainage.

That takes us away from the punch as we now embrace the Daily Post newspaper. In the Daily Post, we have, "We recognize your sacrifices and dedication," IGP Disu tells Nigerian fathers. "Call Igboho to order," Fulani Group urges Tinubu and Makinde. "A Google festival not licensed to terrorize citizens," Olubadan warns masquerades and followers. "Fish out and prosecute terrorists and their financiers," criminologists tell Tinubu. "Stop behaving like an emperor. You are a tenant in Aso Rock," Labour leader knocks Tinubu. Delta Pilgrim Board splits over alleged marginalization. Southeast leaders seeking political solution for Nnamdi Kanu's release, according to Umahi.

obtain prior approval for major shareholding changes. 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Insecurity. School enrollment under threat in Nigeria as bandit attack rumors spread. So in the Daily Post we have, we are ready for peace and war. Bandit kingpin Bello Tuji dares Nigerian government. Police arrest two suspected armed robbers. Recovers firearms in Oyo State. Finally, from the Daily Post, we have Delta police arrest suspected cultists. Recover pump action, cartridges, cutlass, charms, and drugs. That takes us over to the Guardian newspaper. In the Guardian, we have Oyebanji returns, wins in 16 local governments. From airports to airlines, governors sink over 500 billion naira in new carriers and fleets. Oyebanji re-elected in landslide victory as observers identify gaps ahead of Osun polls. Tinubu hails Oyebanji's historic re-election, urges inclusive governance. Federal government took 1.1 trillion naira from May FAAC revenue before sharing, says Oye. Remi Tinubu hails fathers as pillars of families and nations. Report estimates 279 kidnappings nationwide in May. Atiku Amechi presidential bid unsettles ADC. And finally, Umunemu, take a good look at the Vanguard newspaper. In the Vanguard, we have six out of seven. How APC swept Ekiti governorship and five by-elections lost Rivers to PDP. Oyo school kidnap. Troops block escape routes as terrorists reduce demands. Tinubu's support is helping us to do more for our people, according to Governor Mba. Selling the punch, we have textile manufacturers seek stronger trade protection for local industry. Importers pay 100,000 naira daily demurrage over NSW delays, according to customs agents. And with that, I say thank you. Thank you and thank you for listening. You all are wonderful. God bless you. Today is Monday, June the 22nd, 2026. Have yourself a blessed day, but please don't forget to call on your vendor for copies of these newspapers. Buy them. Read for yourselves. If Anyorakwe remains my name, Sapientia Express is next after some commercials. So please do not touch your dial.

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0: Okay, a very beautiful morning this morning, ladies and gentlemen. It's Monday, June 22, 2025. Good morning to you this morning, and many thanks for joining us today on Best Radio 95.3. It's a PNC Express this morning with beautiful Oga. Good morning to you, Oga. Good to have you this morning.
1: Ututu ọma freshman, ututu ọma igbo ndị ọma na-ege anyị ntị, kekunume, beautiful ọgọ ọba from 001, ka anyị nọrịa na Sapienza Express ntutu a. 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
0: Okay, yeah, today is Monday, of course. In case you're joining us for the first time, every Monday is an assignment to take reports. Yes, if there is anything if you need attention of the people, security agents or government, feel free to call us and talk about it this morning. And the numbers to give you a report this morning, 09035944777 or 08130327285. And in case you're calling from outside Nigeria, please don't forget our +234 to the numbers. Stay with us this morning as we take your reports. Good morning.
1: 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You know, Wariki Sonya in social media. And I'm na TikTok, na Beautiful Logo, Facebook, Beautiful Logo, Dalun.
0: All right, so PNC Express, this beautiful morning, ladies and gentlemen, 09035944777 or 081-303-272-85. 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Stay with us. Good morning.

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0: 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Move away from me, please.
1: Okay.
0: Hello? Hello, can you move away from your radio set or switch off so that we can hear you? Okay, thank you. 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
1: YouTube.
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1: 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Is Prince Enokoli. 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
1: I pick Igbo language.
2: Ututu amakeke ime.
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0: 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Yeah, give God thanks.
1: Ezibo no waro no jiro.
0: Amen.
1: Number, I'm making a governor for Professor Charles Oludo. Now, all of my front out. If I was a good insecurity, on our week here. If I was a rose, on our week here. But also, I wrote the religious on our. He's doing fine to me. I'm not complaining for him, but we're free from all the money. My name is Mago. Asinano takara eze, abone eze gwara anumanu. Inere anya, kone ina anya, nandi professors, nandi doctorate degree, all these professional seeking advice. Omara no itina grassroots, no gen wita advice gen yuri akakari eba, because na yuwa wende nanala. Na fifini inenu, wega gwe mkebe izuku. 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My own way born a mistake. A born a mistake for enforcement to any man, Macamonde, and they was his shop with the mother. My co trader as Indiana was shop with her, when they got through her election. Only go feel on a win with the contender. My man went in as a house of assembly, Ma Apuga, went in as a house of representative, went in the Senate, Ma Apuga. So if Anna was his shop with the mother, Name ka apuga we problem because I won't believe in a philosophy demon mego juku. We produce all this apuga. 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

0: Trinidad, Bonduna to election. And we're on the road, you must, Anambra State. Here we're in Anambra State, Trinidad. And don't we get no one else? Nandi Trinidad and I'll be on a hand on meeting. Nandi Trinidad and I support her. Nda and Hana no meeting. Are they representing what Trinidad? Nda and they represent no one. Because no one did no one appoint as leaders of the market. Bonduna Abia, meeting our Hana. Because the world goes away, the election ni matter. So in there, they represent Trinidad. How they represent Yawa. That is number one. Number two, whenever we now whatever. Now somebody will, if a web block won't release, Miriada Gazi na Agota, Miriada Gazi na Main Road, no Nyebushi Street, neighboring with a landlord association secretary, and my our dear governor. Or be about who got if a million a woo, na main road, no long matter. Nande matter where if a Tessie got Tessie gotta. Men a million about in a gotta. Mahasan Hana and the Landlord Association, major court, Monahani even a court. For that, her block or drainage, million a gun hero. Believe me, I don't know if I've been saying I'm not having them now. Now, the truth cannot work. The third one, bro. 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Bugana, why ya? Now, a weird thing, you may go to about why only reproaches him water. You know, Massa Senagi, Deba, and where a boy, even this morning, that if all call with Deba, Caracon, Deba, now. So when I say, Dinna Bakwa, Namini, maybe say, Namini Menka, a boon who put out the first to Chagota, Middle Gay Fefe. 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believe me, o were the hero na state of our last. Because London money were in, he may be a government terror, he may be government infrastructure. But about can I not punish the government, not knowing no why I cannot punish. So, I find that I'm sure it's your honor to talk. Now, where you are, I want a government in a way listening here to this appearance. I know. 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
1: know,
0: one bar for all right to you. Biko, coach a tie. When I was in a coat, was up my mind. 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Now that you leave your pure water. 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Ozo, Oras, Bridge Oras, and maybe go about the Ago Majramaji. Ozo, socket it to where Batopo, about Gaziaga. I'm making a one way wooke back on ya, when you tear I could have poor or sober. It was our kind of buzzer now. Kachuku goes you know what is up, yes, and I have Jesus.
1: That'll ring me, Commissar.
0: Thank you.
2: Okay, don't forget the numbers again to call in case you have reports this morning 0903594477 or 0813032725. Bring your reports this morning. Hey, good morning. What's your name? Hello, good morning. Sorry about that, we lost you on.

0: Okay, 09035944777. Good morning to you. What's your name? Hello? Hello, good morning. Can you hear me? Hello, good morning. Good morning.
1: Right,
0: yeah, good morning. What's your name?
1: My name is Chukwumanja Moses, currently from Delta State in Obashiriku, local government, and Osha side.
0: You're welcome. Go ahead and pick your language, please.
1: I think it's the Igbo language.
2: What's up, Chukwumanja? What's your name?
1: I'm a man of Sala Chik.
2: I'm
1: a man of Sala Chik.
2: Amen.
1: The report is not a reportable. Biku, and I'm a man. Ihe gbasa security, si nwe much security to all the villages and the states. Biko, abu na ugwo kana, si government a iwe itaka kwa ugwo, kuti ndi security ugwo ike, mande kiti si kutela anyo ugwo ike wewe, si kutela anyo ugwo ike. Maka nye nje kuipa ande kuna geta na abu, in every place security is there, you know. Over it, don't watch it. Security agency. All I have protected online. They won't put online, no. So only the magic to the war from that transfer we are finding. Yeah? Although the key babu, in the aroma, over in the approve of the house, they approve. I want to come out here for that, which is not approved by government. Only the other state of the government, that's only by the war, magic may approve, government may approve, then why are you there? I'll wear a daughter, or I'll wear a new city, or I'll wear a different make a specialty, when I'm not a go. And only a go, not approved by government. Only what I did, another tale of that year, I educated that particular house, was not the children. But not able approved by government. Because, in my Yanaka, in my Yanaka, I'm Africa. Only a born one, only a born the authority, into my name by five. Made by a man, because I'm willing to be the moon that I was born when they take. What we can do security and not. See, in a great amount, the government is a market. They got police more than. In a government market, you're going only this. They got more than 10 police. They got some money from all the people. How would you see that they would make it? Only the government is about 5%. Yeah? They only the government is about 5%. It's forever paid by. Hello?
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0: Okay, numbers to call this morning to be part of Sapiens Jazz Press today 090-354-777. That's 090-354-944-777. Also 813-0327-285. If you're calling from outside, please.

0: 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What's your name?
1: My name is Regina Zambel. I'm calling from New York.
0: You're welcome. Go ahead and pick your language, please.
1: Let us go.
2: Hi, dear. What's up, Mama?
1: Oh,
2: what
1: the ma? Oh, can't see Bobico.
2: Nagani.
1: You na ekuno to trouble. I'm making a saludo, Governor. But I don't want to fish out in the pastor, sir. More for the native doctor. Makanyan le di gbe na nda pastor association na me wa modi so ana me kwa makan de di do because someone they call by God no nda no call by anything they can do so nyen na ko wa bu na ben na mu ana mu 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of him of Pastor. Pastor Poraria, half one day, who know it, for a making his name, honor never attack. So, do you have one night, what is your uncle, one eye, Tina Wube, so more of a man or care battle. I don't know why, you are in there, where I told you your age. So, I can only look at that. One look for all, home way. And because one of them came, I hate you. Oh, we got a poor on a bike on a quiet on. So, whatever I got to see, if ever a room, no matter what kind of ban, a room was he could do on our punishment, but then we get what is so much. What is so much in that? We get in a more one sentence on him, and the man who rented his place is the guy, no of miracle. So, you're not wobble, and you see, fish with Webb on a hammer. That I had your chance, she make a one I had because that I had your chance. You are a church, I don't know the group. Because I'm a preacher salvation. When I'm told you I'm a preacher, you take a do this. You know that I hate you not that. I hate you not that. Because we had your beauty there all the time. Okay, never had this before. Anya, Anya, we had you. She make a jack, no room where I had. But I don't want to try to see that she can't super grow to any one. No, you're all the she can't super grow to. I'm actually a couple of rounds of kind of a kind of watching a good road to. Only God knows. So don't know what Maca, you don't work age in all your. Then you with the government now, I want to present no marks here. On one was there, or ever. When I didn't done on the only room, that is she, they work it out. Because government is the least was here no marks there. No GHU was there, but you're not costing in transit. Over that. And you're not possible. 2007, that's not possible. Not possible up and down. Name, he did it. That is sure that's not standard. No more governor, where's food in the name of the Yabu? Where's food snow? Where's food snow? Where's food snow? Go take care to the higher level. Yeah. So, all complain about a cancer or in me. When are you catching it? When I walk my whole one, it's a combustion on the room of books to make a seven. Because, hats, Yenianya, one night, what you want to do? After the outcome will do for. Get me your name and watch when you become Yenianya. Before I hear you sing one. So I have been sure if you want to talk. Oh,
2: that ring, I ain't about to report again at the commission.
1: Oh, that don't know. Freshman, good morning.
0: Good morning. What's your name?
3: My name is. Hello.
0: Yeah. Good morning. What's your name?
3: My name is Chukwu Emeka. Yes, in February.
2: Okay, Kime Chukwu Emeka.
3: Hi, Demma.
2: Naganiru.
3: Thanks, Weibo. Anna, well, after me, Kuma Kanyan, and I'm buying a zoo after. Oba Abadamaki, a bridge. I'm not going to be 5,000. Ega for the 2 months for us to pay. I need to find out to the 2 months and I'm acquiring the ID and 12,000. Hello?
2: I na ni hini kuna gani?
3: Na na 12,000 ego ID. I na kupuwa sulu do 18,000 6. So ego ni na kwa na to every 2 months and the ego next case akita na 20,000 5 25,000. All the 2 months and the stage we are about but that after I never and I believe we are malo ego na to na ego there.
2: Ego no na toketa or yearly or monthly kuno na tse.
3: Ega ina to 25,000 na se na na anwa lunde ayi na fana di be. So anya mo.
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3: 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Utu ni na too much.
2: Much because na ihe sili ke ego ne kunu na stars in e dey. 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
0: Manoga, let me come in, You people, you are many. You understand? You are many. I don't see how just an individual, just one person, you know, can be collecting 25,000 from you. It's not IGR. It's not government tax you're paying. This person says it's for court case. All of you can wake up one day and tell him that you want to go to that court with him. Who or ask questions. How can you be paying 25,000 where for court case where you don't know who you're making the case with? Do you understand? It's not just why I decide to keep quiet all the while. I don't just know what to say. Auntie, instead of saying that you don't even know the court case, you are not paying the money into account. Assuming that this is your market account, you're paying the money. Of course, you cannot hold your executive responsible. But
2: exactly.
0: You are mandated to give an individual cash. You understand? And they say it's for court case. The court case doesn't mean that all of you in that market cannot come together and say, okay, let us go for that court case. Or ask a question.
3: And all the 2 months for us to pay.
2: Individuals say in a wicked team, Makakunu Rawen or Nemo, or Baba, fresh, ever he
0: is a very big market. Everybody cannot be part of it. If this is illegal payment, I don't think that it's right for all of you to just fold your hands.
2: Now, of course,
0: in this age, one is not group of people are not supposed to pay money,
2: pay cash. Mm-mm.
0: There should be an account so that this can be accounted for in the future. So I think what you need to do is call every other person in your market there. Let your fellow businessmen sit together and then ask the chairman, what is this pay for? If he cannot explain it very well, there are so many organizations.
2: Yeah.
0: There are so many people you can write to. You can write a letter, a petition to ICPC.
2: Mm-hmm.
0: ICPC will investigate that chairman, no matter who he is. You can even write to EFCC. So it's a matter of finding out who and why this money is being paid and the account this money is entering. You know, I think that will help a lot. You're not on the phone anymore. Someone is here. Good morning to you. What's your name?
4: Good morning, Fletchman.
0: Yeah, good morning, my brother. What's your name?
4: Yeah, my name is John. I'm calling from Onitsha.
0: You're welcome, Mr. John. Go ahead and pick your language, please.
4: Igbo.
2: Ututu, I'm a John. Keke ime.
4: Nema ode mwa. Keke ime kwen.
2: Udo.
4: Okay. Mwohem na report of Basra Maka. Nozo idem mini diso Owerri Road. Onitsha Owerri Road. Enwebe na idem mini. Ne idem mini akpon kwen. Every morning, Eba hold up on a day. Ndine soba, nandine soba, abia. Iha and then you have to walk more from her. Upon Aga, my Haga Moza, that daily bridge, ah. Can make all the most terrible. Carrying them where they hold up Eba, because on a yendi soba, abian sobu, nandi sober. Then under one of the new local and a book Catholic Church. Catholic Church will proceed on. Catholic Church will a church who were. From the Christ. Because Abraham woke near your double orlante, if you gave orlante, they will choke. Because MOD, Nandi here, take notes, Chipon Edo Taha. And I told you, Gabia, Woke gave your lante, then you make up the church. And I chose here, because I could remember that Nathan Abia, Abia, it did descend, a new local, but nobody be able to get the catch, get the go to Chukuside. If you go away, Abia gave away your lante. In a moment, in a middle Yahoo or whatever, because some of the people near your land belong to Costi or Costism. Because I believe beside you, local and natural, there was the double all land, there is no land, the church, and the new local, and natural here. Tati church, I did here, all the sacred. Oh, here, guy, they did anyhow, that do local. If ever gave their two women so, and so that they have their tunic goes again, and I have a beam a shoe. Yeah, they gave it rich again.
2: Okay, mana announcement abu no no kake kwesiri emi obo na radio ki ga emi kwesiri bu na ije no no ko no because amam na uka ni ni nwe mgba ya eme akagide uka enye announcement ina wata
0: but because na enwe all the kwenwe enwe like enwe ku
2: church na na batia
0: ganke fa
2: ibiazia
0: so obuze ebe na aka uka ego onye di in charge onye dem ka me announce no na acho here
2: yes
0: if
4: okay,
0: yeah.
4: Thank you.
0: All right.
4: Another one about Nakio RC. This is Ubuta Road Road. The Humela Fleet Station. Also, and the Homa. Also, the very bad. Or the bad. Then, another one, Nakio Basramaka Minos as well. Minazuru last Saturday. I fat Obrim Bamba. Obe Briha. I was going to say that this building material is going to be final. I was going to say that the mini baburu. Because middle town is no road fair, don't go anywhere until the mini has a child. Or the layard, like I say, so maybe the KKK broom mother, whatever. If Ronan can't afford Tawage, never go to mini baburu or war, even though my mama came everything. Had it been that noble noble mother, if for that not going to be a miracle, you could go on. Biko, mini nezo, no febe, kamina hambako, obako, ikawabena aga. Biko, udo de rono.
2: Agi, umoko, mako, mesia.
0: Okay, take your time. It's already 27 minutes before 9 this morning. We have to take a break. At this point, we come back after this break. Please don't go away. Stay with us. It's up in CS Press on Freshman with the beautiful of God this morning. Good morning again. Hello.

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0: It don't tanda gidigba to render you proving, sir.

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3: Public notice, caveat emptor. Members of the general public are hereby warned to desist from dealing with anybody or company with respect to the land known as Ofiam Oba, situated within Iruoraagu village, Upomachi, Okuzu, in Oyi local government area of Anambra State. The said Ofiam Oba land is located on the left-hand side of Enugu-Onitsha Expressway, going from Onitsha to Enugu. The said Ofiam Oba is the subject of litigation pending at the Court of Appeal, Oka, after the decision of the High Court of Anambra State, Otuocha Division, between Chief Joseph Okabue and seven others versus Godwin Umebe and two others. It is observed that land grabbers have entered the said land, notwithstanding the pendency of the appeal. This announcement is sponsored by the Chambers of Emeka Amefuna and Associates on behalf of Iruoraagu Village, Upomachi,
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3: Public notice, caveat emptor. Members of the general public are hereby warned to desist from dealing with anybody or company with respect to the property, premises, and appurtenances of Cosmos Metal and Electrics Limited within the ward premises of International Enamelware Limited, which said property is covered in plan number MEC/6509/78 and the subject matter of suit number O/220/2022, Chikemenkete and another versus Cosmos Metal and Electrics Limited. The entire land of the Menkete, Abba, and Onobo families along Onitsha Owerri Road is covered in plan number MEC/2203/71, which land runs from the premises of International Enamelware Limited up to Tiger Foods along Onitsha Owerri Road on both sides of the express. The said land belongs to the Menkete, Abba, and Onobo families of Obuabo Village, Onitsha. It is observed that speculators and trespassers are selling parts of the large expanse of land to unwary members of the public. This announcement is sponsored by the Chambers of Emeka Amefuna and Associates on behalf of Menkete, Abba, and Onobo families.
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0: examination for admission into Mercy Girls Secondary School, Umuoji, comes up on 27th June 2026, being Saturday. 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

0: Okay, that's a great song then, Lucky Dupe, and that one person is the hand that gave it, and the hand that gave it, great song there. Okay, welcome back to Sapientia Express this beautiful morning. It's already 5 minutes come past 9 this morning, and we are taking reports if there's anything you feel needs attention of the people, security agents or government. Feel free to call us and talk about it this morning. And the numbers to call to be part of Sapientia Express this morning, 0903594477 or 0813032728 5. Stay with us, Tanko. Good morning.
1: Ibonja Manega, Inti, Ijo Hera, Nabatuno, Zona, Banki, Bona, Sapienza Express, Nototua, Noa, Opuna, Ikane, Sonera, Chetana Tata, Buso, Monday, and Niana Bata, Ubach Mondo, Bunabum, Besag Digasi, Ichichi, Obuna, when Bessie, Wello, Equestrina, Banyanya, Makia, Mobotaro, Senya Marco, Zubuzubu, Buy an Akare,
0: 0903594477 0903594477 0903032728 5 0813032728 5 beautiful or go back from Dalum. 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My name is Fresh Jonas in Archie Wazen with Beautiful or God this morning. Keep your calls coming, 0903594477 or 0813032728 5. Network is a bit awful this morning, but then just keep trying it. I hope it gets through soon.

0: Good morning.
1: Yeah, good morning. What's your name?
0: Richard, I'm calling from Miss Pleasant.
1: You're welcome. Go ahead and pick your language, please.
0: Your boy language. I don't care, my good morning.
2: What the mouth to Tom? I can go on me.
0: I talk to my boy. I don't know. I'm not busy.

0: Hello, good Hello? Morning. Yeah, good morning. What's your name?
1: Quick, are you here? This is me, Arabo.
2: Okay, can they hear Alame and Ototo?
1: Pardon, I'm going to report the report to me. It's an Catholic Church. I'm going to put high pension, no drama. Tani will get it, I'll go to it. I told you, Pian, most others are but I didn't make sure, sir. Even Madan Abatia. My ass never got the high pension. Then the other one, the Dalenu, Dalenu, any new top of Madan. The bar and the place, the other one, the black water. Then the first one, the bring on the bull, the Nakota. Ija oru itu ah. 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Anak kau na pada bu. 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Oh, terus ini di na pada rev. After bang. Omuru, it was after 9:10. They kidnapped for Madam Dana, send them on the phone, huh? I am every day. Then I want to send them out. I just had you the key. They come to come to Madam Dana. I wish I put the report on.
2: Everyone I know who food has been can they kidnap for Madam?
1: Mba, the Kota Greba, okay, whatever new Kota Greba, after the that has been.
2: Okay, who's the other one? Okay, so Eba, who's on the home? Can they mother nages down the way naked?
1: I'm not going to go to the phone. Around 8, 9, 10, 11, 12, 1, and every day.
2: All right, that'll ring the I can egg.
1: Oh, man.
2: God bless you.

0: 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What's your name?
1: Yeah, my name is Emeka. Freshman, good morning.
0: Yeah, good morning. What's your name?
1: Emeka, calling from Subway.
0: Yeah, welcome, Emeka. Go ahead and pick your language, please.
1: Igbo language, please.
2: Ututu, Emeka, kaya kime?
1: Adibu, mangu akwan.
2: Udo na achi, na aganiru.
1: Okay, biko nwe report nchori nye. Report nne nye nye utu apu na Prime. Unwe ba anapo Prime bus stop na Subway. Before you run a college.
2: Okay.
1: Since you are now to go in the abu. Umaze na eba na nandi keke go every day. 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

0: 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What's your name?
1: Good morning, Papa Fiancia.
0: Yeah, good morning. What's your name?
1: My name is Chiedu from Igbo.
0: You're welcome, Chiedu. Go ahead and pick your language, please.
1: I speak Igbo.
2: Ututu amaka eke ime,
1: Chinedu. Yeah, so bad. Ana lokwa.
2: Aga n'iru.
1: Okay, oh my god, ima na nwere kpọbu nu we na kwa na ogbo abada. Na na na ego. Ana na ego ego eje Jacob. It's like not similar to ihe na eme na relief market, ya na bo malem market. Amolon ka ndem mmadu ye si we puta government gana na ego tax. Gara na ego revenue. Ima na government di ihe nwa afia. Then as a father, me and Aya, a chairman, I said that na and Anna, so I have like in Kemalim market, near the market. That's not the road now, so no, no, I didn't want to manage that now for in the government. Government and Anna live in you. There are one of the government you protect. You protect in that anarchy. Everywhere I went up to send them my ego. Like in Kalasi, I know the 2000 island now, and a Jacob. Okay, well, then I can already avenue where we went now, and then it has that now, and when I get together, he got together by how? If I'm not business, time is there. That happened to you, Kuran, it's a profile. Because now I have, and I see a guy, I send the line to your man, and the secretary, how many percentage by the money? Kevin ya fati ze chairman ndatia imana hana mwa percentage na ego ranata so government ko do lo fight na ana zo na no madi bi he mwa atia mana unu mu di no na studio amari fendi no ni atia na no game ka na ko game ka nda ha bondi chairman na ko. So government got all the complaint lawyer. When I found the minister of Ibana, what I had to away, my minister died an apple.
0: So unu wabunda here, you cannot write to Ministry of Commerce. Man unu na akwu unu na akwu tax market na akwu tax na market akwu ye niile. Anyanwa gaje say daily her later. How do we explain what is happening when we are not in the market there? The thing is that what you just say is that no had organized. You understand? Because when we're talking about you people, we're not talking about three people, we're not talking about four people. Even four people from organization, we're lawyer. Individual name business self, we're lawyer. You understand? Because a group of people, but the thing is that you are after money. You want to sell your business, you want to sell your goods and collect money, so you don't have time for any other thing. If not, upon unu we edika lawyer, unu brief for lawyer unu that this is lawyer for these people in this market. This is what is going on. Una what ye basun law you no get them with the letters or blows somebody as Abia Debin Litanana no nego evidence on ya who ne we are or sa put the money.
1: Because if you put an anapana
0: it's easy and you decay. No unua. Obununua decided on your own nuna ama akuzi without no tin use una account number.
2: Accounts, yes. God the account table. At least Samaroya na eji dey maro afade na dia.
0: Obununua may insist that you cannot pay this money cash again. Kita abos in the time ana akwu cash. You know, you na could do house rent, more shop rent, but transfer. Bank ka ana akwu. So by paying cash already, kwesi igosi unu na obulu ye kwu ka ana eme. So man no know what this person of battle nka oku no aga no e obulo kwa anya ga emeli unu because aye so ha put the money aye ji hold evidence of that payment e what I go so that is it there.

0: Good morning. What's your name? Hello?
1: Joseph from Onitsha.
0: You're welcome, Mr. Joseph. Go ahead and pick your language, please.
1: Igbo language.
2: Ototo ama. Kusi opu ike. Onu gina na ni ime.
1: Okay. Good morning. Joseph from Onitsha.
2: Joseph. Report to gag. Ige kusi opu ike. Kain wike nye.
1: Okay. 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Maybe si meru. Oya report. Chadina kutuwa.
2: Okay, all right. That reading a report to get. Oh, and a battalion commissar.

0: Good morning. What's your name?
1: Yeah, good morning. The Freshman.
0: Yeah, good morning, my brother. What's your name?
1: Yeah, this is Mr. Possible. Calling from Awada.
0: You're welcome, Mr. Possible. Please go ahead. Pick your language, please.
1: Yeah. And let me speak Igbo.
2: Ototo, I'm a Possible. Kek ime.
1: Good one. Kek ime, logo.
2: I know, pa.
1: Yeah. Kek ime, kwan.
2: I did my own. No, not gonna you.
1: Okay. This report on this now water road by Gaddafi abo this obosi at Milo Obosi am. Milo Obosi about the bad. At about the Milo Obosi about the bad. About now a lot of hold up. Yes, one no nya but am about had the hold up kali because of bad roads. Because ever had the that is because him and over that drum. Ever later, all these bad boys would keep their band. So, because yes, you can whoever. Because all the key be able, they might what I machine and a person now what I call it. I call it. And where's their mama? I need a license of a machine each. Maka, I got as him machine call it. I call it. Where's in the market is bombard and cable before a machine not there in Azu. Uja na atoku ye ma mo bonde ye wa na ikoku e gata
2: so ye de ko to go thank a you. Lot of reports now that awada makandi machine awada kwesezi machine ebe ndozo ojezie na agbazi na awada ko ndi security na anya ze nka ahu ko ordinary people ko iji achunte ego
1: 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But I think it's too much. Mazin, when you are license and your cousin machine now,
2: all right, Darwin, I can make a comment, sir.
1: Yeah, bye.

0: Yes, ma'am. Good morning.
1: Yeah, good morning. What's your name?
0: My name is Mr. Evaristus, calling you from Federal House in Petra.
1: You're welcome. Go ahead and pick your language, please.
0: I pick Igbo language, sir.
2: Ututu, Ama.
0: This is the guy, Taimo.
2: Aganiru.
0: Okay, because we're better reporting to you next today. Report abo. Mo ifu go di hemelo no. Before we were your government, amalo local guys who were me. If I was alo, ndi na akpota mmadu. All the too much. Ebe ifa na eme di too much, ma no think really kile. Or the cost back on eme 95% umu azi ana matriti na nobodaya the excess. Abona government they put something. Last word, I'm no before on Monday, 2 weeks today. But I'll buggy them when then I'll roll him and go a follow car. But I'll buggy them on follow club, whoever seven and gem or why and total the thing can have one. I'm put on board attention to 10. To say banana beer, free to catcher, or send a dagger, no bar breaking banner. We have one small gear, no book at years well known as a catcher. Sensing no one else, only my good observe one with a medicine lead if an amen. When something is wrong, see, and Katie knows them by this time. No, I so. What's your word with you? And come, quite down. So the girl, the passenger, I get in everything. One woman, a lady, so say, but I'm serious, dear, I find a card again, no, 80 years. Now, judge, so many people on a cathedral observance. I just don't know, no, I near so. The woman is a male sign. Do you wish you can drop a passenger on board, Jenson? Can I get your auntie? If you drop a passenger on board, Jenson, everything's with this young woman put out, but I can't walk on no cool. We broke the idea load before getting. I never heard they're getting able to turn. Well, you are so okay. You are going to have your snow. Still, number men is also yes. Boy, and then I knew book. Think he's working. You put up one table, then I knew book and my peak here. Whatever the woman say, because I have poor this year, or you know, I can tell you to say poor. Woman, which is I say, if I can give a police station. I'm getting a man, I say, I'm a police station. Maybe I'll find some boots already. And what's that to CPS? I have a CPS park here. I can make a park here, a park. Look here. If it was on your boy. And that man is up to every 40 years or for 17 years. So we handed the girl over to CPS. Even the woman not true. My woman don't want to be a man or why you
2: could
0: look. Someone not true. Why are you even here? Allegation.
2: Yeah.
0: The new police, if you don't balance our bomb, we're sitting there and I'm trying to balance our sin now. In after I make the report, if you're not a member after 11, we're even from 3 to 1, but I'm going to go and I'm going to be in a chief. Even I heard two games, when I assume them by mistake, no one on blow, I can take Shablo, no one on blow, no less than blow, and they had a boom at the number. Even if we are government, Diana, Macandiana, Madubi, and they make it a lot of people. Where? Also, the key being cheating a blow, because organizing on the Matalo, no, but that, or the excess. And that of that, we go in the agent in SM and the landlord is JT. You go on. I'm not going to afford the agent. I guess you're going to can another go say you do. Or say, I know you can't even go on. And I'm motivating the landlord.
2: You
0: go on and do to one or two things. Have you not a beer? Because when I salute again, I am very, very happy. And you go one do the gadget. Ghana are the active. Let them know the conscience of Ebuhan and Nnamdi Keke. Because when I keke ano elumu Savoy, you don't actually know there. They don't observe anything. In the ABA, they don't observe anything. If I after, we even need keke anyfa. So when you open a check, we go and we open. No one able to know any way out again. Check which one we
2: keke.
0: Yeah. That's only thing I have to say.
2: All right. Dal rinne aina bata report oge for messen. 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
1: All right, thank you ladies and gentlemen. 28 minutes before 10 this morning we have to take a break once again. 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Good morning.

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4: Public notice. In respect of Oyolo Phase 2, situate before Obelem Mill Stream, along Wafori's College of Education Road, Upele Zunaka, in Oyi Local Government Area of Anambra State, and Isizwe Residential Layout, situate as Onitsha North Local Government Area of Anambra State, along Wafori's College of Education Road. Members of the public are notified that the above mentioned large parcels of land belong exclusively to members of Oze Community and members of Isima subfamily of Okolibo family, Umudei Village, Onitsha. These parcels of land are the subject matter of litigation at the Supreme Court of Nigeria, with suite number SC/656/2018, George M. M. Bolo and another versus Onoche Adinweruka and others. The general public are warned that any person or group of persons who trespass into any portion or portions of the said parcels of land do so at his or her own risk, as legal steps will be taken against them. Signed, Chief Chinonso Izuchukwu, Chairman, Mr. George M. M. Bolo, Secretary, Bob C.O. Ijeoma, Esquire, Legal Practitioner, Ulisa Machie, Esquire, Legal Practitioner. 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
4: Public announcement. This is to inform members of the public, traders, shop owners, and all stakeholders that a recent radio broadcast aired regarding street number OT/208/2018 does not accurately represent the court's judgment. According to the legal representative of Today's Fashion Investment Limited and Ucho Koye, the court did not award majority ownership of the shops located at Building Materials Importers Zone Obunike to the plaintiff. The judgment also did not cancel all previous transactions involving third parties, nor did it direct anyone to deal exclusively with the plaintiff as owners of the property. Furthermore, the matter is currently before the Court of Appeal in Awka under appeal number CA/AW/211/2026. Therefore, the case remains sub judice, meaning it is still pending before the court. Members of the public are advised to disregard any false or misleading information and await the final decision of the Court of Appeal. Signed, Barrister Chukwuneke HSC 4 GE Ezuko San and Co.

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3: Public announcement. The public is hereby notified concerning the judgment in suite number OT-362-2024 between Chief Joseph Okabwe and seven others versus Mr. Godwin Umebe and two others. The High Court of Anambra State, Otuosha Judicial Division, sitting in Onitsha on the 29th of April 2026, delivered judgment in favor of the plaintiffs and declared them the lawful owners of the Ovia Mpepa land located at Okpomachi Village, Okozo, Oyi Local Government Area of Anambra State. 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Signed, O.L. 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

0: 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My name is Freshman Osinachi. I want to say a big thank you to my colleague in the house this morning. Thank you, beautiful Ogo. Good to have you this morning.
1: Fresh. Dalurine, Ibondioma Gerainti, Mandi Sonye Raina Memo Tutua, Anamekinunu Rinne, Maka Ndidiunu, Na Isonye Rai, Na Memo Tutua. And then in a water report, I ain't about a report soon, Ejim Naka, Nandio de Naka, Nopalo, Besani, Unu Wetalo. Ask him Katatabu Monday, Marunyo Bonama. Ise echinene Sapiensa Express Ghana Chikoza beautiful logo by farm called Messiani.
0: All right, thank you very much. Don't forget to go about your business. Please stay out of trouble. Happy security conscious and freshman. Do have a great day. Good morning.
2: It's greater than that of a cow. But little enemies, they don't want you to succeed. No, no matter what I do, they will still abuse me.
3: Will you stop that?
4: I'm an officer. I have integrity.
3: Shut up, you're not good officer.
4: No, shut up.
3: Will you get out? I want to school. You're not missing school.
5: I met her and I liked her. We married within 3 weeks. I don't believe in dating anybody to marry them. So whether I marry another wife or not, she knows it can happen.
3: Oh, you didn't get me.

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1: Omnipresent, I won't do it. So you are a failure. You just spoke. Me, I'm a performer.
2: As I came in here, I heard those words, cradle of leadership. Well, when the bow breaks, the cradle will fall. And it has fallen here. It has fallen. Makers of men, creators of leaders, be careful what kind of leaders you're producing here. I don't know if Charlie's silence here today is right or wrong. I'm not a judge or jury, but I can tell you this. He won't sell anybody out to buy his future. And that, my friends, is called integrity. That's called courage. Now that's the stuff leaders should be made of.
3: 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Your choice. Your voice.

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0: of our deity.
1: The Word was made flesh
2: and dwelt among us. Hail Mary, full of grace, the Lord is with thee. Blessed are you among women, and blessed is the fruit of thy womb, Jesus. Holy Mary, Mother of God, pray for us in our sin and the hour of our death. Amen.
1: Pray for us, O Holy Mother of God,
2: that we may be made worthy of the promises of Christ.
1: Let us pray.
2: Pour

0: Thereby his passion and cross, he brought to the glory of his resurrection. Through the same Christ our Lord. Amen.
1: May the divine assistance remain always with us.
0: And may the souls of all the faithful departed, through the mercy of God, rest in peace.
1: Glory be to the Father, and to the Son, and to the Holy Spirit.
0: As it was in the beginning, is now, and ever shall be, world without end. Amen.
1: In the name of the Father,
0: and of the Son, and of the Holy Spirit.
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Hello and welcome to Top Stories Today. The National Association of Nigerian Students has threatened to embark on peaceful mass action, including the occupation of the headquarters of the Nigerian Education Loan Fund over what it described as a two-month delay in the disbursement of students' upkeep allowances. British Prime Minister Keir Starmer announced his resignation today, Monday, after less than 2 years in office, in a term characterized by policy U-turns and deep public unpopularity. The 2026 FIFA World Cup has already produced the second highest number of own goals in the tournament's history, with 8 recorded just 10 days into the competition. We have a commentary on the floating metropolis debris, drainage, and the imminent collapse of Beverly Hills. It is a lovely day to you. A beautiful welcome to you here on Sapiencia World News at Noon with me, Chioma Vic Chukwemeka, the news in full. The National Association of Nigerian Students has threatened to embark on peaceful mass action, including the occupation of the headquarters of the Nigerian Education Loan Fund, over what it described as a two-month delay in the disbursement of students' upkeep allowances. The students' body said the delay had caused widespread anxiety among beneficiaries across tertiary institutions nationwide and called on the federal government to urgently intervene to prevent further escalation. In a statement issued on Sunday by the NANS president, Babatunde Akintaye, the association said it had received numerous complaints from students over the non-payment of upkeep allowances under the NEL fund scheme. According to him, the allowances, which are meant to support students with living expenses, have allegedly not been disbursed for the past 2 months without any official explanation. He described the development as unacceptable, arguing that it defeated the core objective of the student loan program, which was introduced to ease the financial burden on students amid Nigeria's challenging economic conditions. NANS called on the managing director of NEL Fund, Mr. Akintaye Sawyer, the Minister of Education, Dr. Tunji Alausa, and the Minister of Finance and Coordinating Minister of the Economy, Mr. Taiwo Oyedele, to urgently intervene and ensure that all outstanding allowances were paid without further delay. Let's move to Ekiti State now. The governor, that's the state governor, Mr. Biodun Oyebanji, on Sunday extended an olive branch to his main rivals in the governorship election held on Saturday, Wole Oluyede of the All Progressives Congress and Ambassador Dare Bejide of the African Democratic Congress. Oyebanji was re-elected after polling 319,224 votes over his closest rivals, Oluyede, 40,533 votes, and Bejide, 12,872 votes across the state's 16 local governments. The returning officer and Vice Chancellor of Federal University of Technology, Akure, Professor Adenike Oladiji, announced the final result at the Collation Center in Adoekiti, the state capital, on Sunday morning. Oyebanji, who spoke in a chat with journalists in Adoekiti on Sunday after he was declared the winner, gave a hint of his plan to visit the two opposition candidates. The governor, who commended the large turnout of voters, the peaceful conduct of the election, and his victory in all the wards and local governments, said, "There is no doubt that this unprecedented electoral outcome in the history of the state." On Sunday, President Tinubu, governors, senators, among others, celebrated the victory and re-election of Oyebanji. Tinubu, congratulating the governor, urged him to remain magnanimous in victory and carry all Ekiti people along as he consolidates on his achievements in his second tenure. Fresh tensions are brewing within the Senate as lawmakers prepare to reconvene on Tuesday amid indications that the upper chamber may commence a formal probe into allegations made by Senator Adams Oshemele regarding the controversial suspension of Senator Natasha Abbotiu-Duahan. The development follows claims by Oshemele that signatures of some senators were either improperly attached to or appeared on the report that recommended Abbotiu-Duahan's six-month suspension, a position he later clarified, insisting that he never alleged that lawmakers' signatures were forged.
Despite the clarification, sources disclose that several high-ranking senators were unhappy with the controversy generated by the remarks and were pushing for the Senate to take an official position on the matter. One of the sources said the emergency session called by the Senate president may provide an opportunity for the chamber to address this controversy and determine its next course of action. Although the Senate leadership has not officially confirmed that the Shumilist comment will be discussed during the plenary, the Senate spokesman Yemi Adaramodu indicated that the chamber would not ignore allegations that question the integrity of its proceedings. The latest development comes barely days after Oshemele issued a public clarification over comments he made during a television interview that reignited debate over the suspension of Akpoti Uduaghan. We'll take a break right now. When we return, we move to health. Lassa fever has claimed 214 lives in Nigeria, with the case fatality rate rising to 25%. Plus, the commentary. Please stay with us.

0: 25. Suspected and confirmed cases have also increased compared to the corresponding period last year. According to the agency, five states account for 84% of all confirmed cases. According to the NCDC, the predominant age group is 21 to 30 years, with cases ranging from 1 to 93 years and a median age of 30 years. The agency said that to coordinate the response, the National Lassa Fever Multi-Partner Multi-Sectoral Incident Management System remains activated. It explained that the IMS is supporting response activities at the federal, state and local government levels. Surveillance and case management efforts are ongoing across the 23 affected states. That's according to the statement. Away from Nigeria right now, British Prime Minister Keir Starmer announced his resignation today, Monday, after less than 2 years in office. In a term characterized by policy U-turns and deep public unpopularity, Starmer said the process of picking a new leader for the centre-left party will be launched in July, and he would remain as Prime Minister until his successor is chosen to be in place before Parliament returns from the summer recess in September. Starmer's main rival, veteran politician Andy Burnham, is due to be sworn in as a Member of Parliament on Monday after winning a crucial special election on Thursday, allowing him to return to Parliament and clearing his path to run for party leader. Until the weekend, Starmer had insisted he was going to fight on and remain as Prime Minister as he falls off challenges and calls to step down. He has clung to that position for months after multiple scandals and high-profile resignations that piled the pressure on him and his Labour Party. But Britain is now set to get its seventh Prime Minister in a decade. Starmer's widely anticipated announcement comes a day before the 10th year anniversary of Brexit referendum, which triggered the UK's exit from the European Union and an unprecedented churn of prime ministers. Finally, to the world of sports. The 2026 FIFA World Cup has already produced the second highest number of own goals in the tournament's history, with 8 recorded just 10 days into the competition. The tally leaves the expanded tournament on course to challenge the all-time record of 12 own goals set at the 2018 World Cup in Russia. With the 2026 edition featuring 48 teams and 104 matches, the current figure is expected to rise as the tournament progresses. Saudi Arabia's Hassan Atambakti scored the latest own goal in his country's 4-0 defeat to Spain on Sunday. The United States have benefited the most from the trend so far, with Paraguay's Damien Bobadilla and Australia's Cameron Bugis both scoring own goals in matches against the co-host again, among others. According to tournament statistics, there have now been 61 own goals in FIFA World Cup history, with the 8 recorded so far in 2026 accounting for nearly 13% of the total. The first own goal at a World Cup was scored by Mexico's Manuel Rosas during the inaugural tournament in 1930. Well, houses around Beverly Hills OP Junction, especially the ones close to the Nkisi River, are at the brink of collapse. Each day it rains, the flooding causes havoc on the streets. The commentary that follows x-rays the floating metropolis, debris, drainage, and the imminent collapse at Beverly Hills. Now the commentary.
1: Sharing wisdom with you.
2: The floating metropolis, debris, drainage, and the imminent collapse at Beverly Hills. Over the past few days, the heavens have opened up over Onitsha, but instead of bringing the refreshing relief of the rainy season, each downpour has systematically exposed a deep rotting wound in our urban ecosystem. The aftermath of these recent rains has transformed our historic commercial city into a floating battleground where human negligence clashes with the laws of nature. Nowhere is this crisis more terrifyingly evident right now than the Beverly Hills Estate axis at OP bus stop along the 33 road corridor. What was once celebrated as a prime real estate haven has officially degraded into an active emergency zone. Foundations are

being aggressively hollowed out by raging torrents, and multiple residential structures are under immediate threat of collapse. Families are staying awake at night, listening to the thunder, terrified that the very walls protecting them might give way before morning. The fundamental truth we must confront this morning is simple. Onitsha does not just have a flood problem. It has a catastrophic waste disposal crisis disguised as a flood problem. Our drainage channels are structurally narrow, but what makes them utterly useless during a surge is that they are completely choked to the brim with plastic bottles, household garbage, and silt, and they are too narrow to contain the surge of flood. When a massive volume of rain hits a drainage system operating at zero efficiency, the water has nowhere to go. It surges violently upward onto the asphalt, transforms roads into raging rivers, and creates a destructive hydraulic hammer that tears through estate walls, undercuts foundations, and destabilizes residential earth. We have passed the stage of issuing polite appeals or waiting out the season. Saving the 3-3 corridor and the broader Onitsha metropolis requires an immediate, aggressive, two-pronged offensive from both the state government and the citizens themselves. The state government must treat the Beverly Hills estate crisis at Opi bus stop as a localized natural disaster. The Anambra State Physical Planning Board and the Ministry of Environment must deploy emergency civil engineering teams with heavy earth-moving equipment to the 3-3 axis today. They must forcibly remove structures blocking natural storm water pathways and aggressively dredge the master collectors feeding into the Nkisi River. Furthermore, the government must fix the root cause by deploying modern, covered waste collection skips at strategic intervals across every street in Onitsha, ensuring that citizens have a viable, structured alternative to dumping trash in the rain. Every resident who throws a plastic bottle or a bag of refuse into a moving gutter during a downpour is an infrastructural saboteur. You are effectively placing a dynamic explosive under the foundation of your neighbor's house. To Governor Chukwuma Soludo, your administration's urban renewal efforts are visible, but the situation along the 3-3 road axis has reached a tipping point. We passionately call on you to direct an emergency joint task force comprising the Ministry of Works and the Anambra State Erosion, Watershed and Climate Change Agency to descend on the Opi bus stop channel immediately, execute emergency embankment fortification before a preventable building collapse claims the lives of taxpaying citizens. To the magistrates and environmental courts, it is time to criminalize environmental negligence. We demand the immediate arrest, public shaming, and heavy prosecution of any resident, trader, or landlord caught blocking a public drainage channel. To every Onitsha resident, look at the rising water outside your door. The government cannot put a policeman behind every citizen to stop them from dumping trash. The land we are destroying is our own. Take responsibility for your waste today. Sort your plastics, pay for registered waste management services, and clean the gutter directly in front of your house. Nature does not negotiate, and hydraulics do not respect the cost of your building. If we do not conquer our backward culture of waste disposal, the flood waters of Onitsha will comfortably wash away our multi-million naira investments. Let us clear the drains, stop the dumping, and save our city. Good afternoon.

Well, we can actually save the environment by the things that we do. That commentary on the floating metropolis debris, drainage, and the imminent collapse at Beverly Hills was written by Chinyere Chukwuemeka from our News and Current Affairs Department and read from our studios by Stephanie Akamelo. Well, that's it on the news. Let's recap. We told you that the National Association of Nigerian Students has threatened to embark on peaceful mass action, including the occupation of the headquarters of the Nigerian Education Loan Fund over what it described as a two-month delay in the disbursement of students' upkeep allowances. British Prime Minister Keir Starmer announced his resignation today, Monday, after less than 2 years in office, in a term characterized by policy U-turns and deep public unpopularity. The 2026 FIFA World Cup has already produced the second highest number of own goals in the tournament's history, with 8 recorded just 10 days into that competition. Well, that's it on the news. On behalf of the entire news and the engineering team, my name is Chioma Vic Chukwuemeka. Stay with us here on Sapienza International Media Center as we bring you loads and lots of beautiful programs. Kindly be security conscious. Be on the alert. Whatever it is you do, ensure that you have a most smashing and productive day ahead of you. Do have a great time and stay with us.

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2: 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Ibiakuta anyi, ongu na afo juju aburung kegi. 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
1: 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Then those of you too who want to travel outside the country, want us to help you to get this international accreditations like AMCA, that is American Medical Certification Association, and the Canada Skill Development Council, CPD UK, and also American Health and Safety Institute International Accreditation. At the same time, you want to find yourself somewhere in Europe, especially Germany, you have to do the training with us, the proficiency in German language. You have to do the A1 to C2 with us, depending on the career you're pursuing outside the country. So if actually you want to travel outside the country, you also want to work here, we have two programs. We have the 3 months program, which is 350,000. That is for caregivers, for care. Then for those who want to run the diploma program, which is for a long time, about a year diploma program, 6 months intensive training, then 6 months internship in the hospital, that one is about 550,000 naira. 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

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Through my

0: 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Keep it locked. We are.
1: Julie!
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1: Julie, maybe continue to the monitor.
4: War. It's been a part of humanity in every age. We fight for power, for riches, for rights, or for freedom. 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

0: The Chaplet of Divine Mercy. 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
1: Amen.
0: Our Father, who art in heaven, hallowed be thy name. Thy kingdom come, thy will be done, on earth as it is in heaven.
1: Give us this day our daily bread, and forgive us our trespasses, as we forgive those who trespass against us. And lead us not into temptation, but deliver us from evil.
0: Hail Mary, full of grace, the Lord is with you. Blessed are you among women, and blessed is the fruit of your womb, Jesus.
1: Holy Mary, Mother of God, pray for us sinners, now and at the hour of our death. Amen.
0: I believe in God, the Father Almighty, creator of heaven and earth. I believe in Jesus Christ, his only Son, our Lord. He was conceived by the power of the Holy Spirit and born of the Virgin Mary. He suffered under Pontius Pilate, was crucified, died, and was buried. He descended to the dead. On the third day he rose again. He ascended into heaven and is seated at the right hand of the Father. He will come again to judge the living and the dead.
1: I believe in the Holy Spirit, the Holy Catholic Church, the communion of saints, the forgiveness of sins, the resurrection of the body, and the life everlasting. Amen.
2: Eternal Father, I offer you the body and blood, soul and divinity, of your dearly beloved Son, our Lord Jesus Christ.
1: In atonement for our sins and those of the whole world,
2: for the sake of his sorrowful passion,
1: have mercy on us and on the whole world.
2: For the sake of his sorrowful passion,
1: have mercy on us and on the whole world.
2: For the sake of his sorrowful passion,
1: have mercy on us and on the whole world.
2: For the sake of his sorrowful passion,
1: have mercy on us and on the whole world.
2: For the sake of his sorrowful passion,
1: have mercy on us and on the whole world.
2: For the sake of his sorrowful passion,
1: have mercy on us.
2: For the sake of his sorrowful passion,
1: have mercy on us and on the whole world.
2: For the sake of his sorrowful passion,
1: have mercy on us and on the whole world.
2: For the sake of his sorrowful passion,
1: have mercy on us and on the whole world.
2: For the sake of his sorrowful passion,
1: have mercy on us and on the whole world.
0: Holy God, Holy Mighty One, Holy Immortal One,
1: have mercy on us and on the whole world.
0: Holy God, Holy Mighty One, Holy Immortal One,
1: have mercy on us and on the whole world.
0: Holy God, Holy Mighty One, Holy Immortal One,
1: have mercy on us and on the whole world.
0: Eternal God,
1: in whom mercy is endless and the treasury of compassion inexhaustible, look kindly upon us and increase your mercy in us, that in difficult moments we might not despair, nor become despondent, but with great confidence submit ourselves to your holy will, which is love and mercy itself.
0: O greatly merciful God, infinite goodness, today all mankind calls out from the abyss of its misery to your mercy, to your compassion, O God. And it is with its mighty voice of misery that it cries out. Gracious God, do not reject the prayer of this earth's exiles. O Lord, goodness beyond our understanding, who are acquainted with our misery through and through, and know that by our own power we cannot ascend to you, we implore you, anticipate us with your grace, and keep on increasing your mercy in us, that we may faithfully do your holy will all through.

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